0: And welcome back to the Business Huddle. That was Maroon 5 with One More Night. And we are talking today to Jaden Allison from Phillipsons in Traralgon and Sale. Jaden, welcome to the Business Huddle.
1: Thank you, Mel. Very happy to be part of it.
0: So, Jaden, you work specifically with small to medium businesses on their overall wealth position, which I think is a really important distinction here because a lot of business owners are great at building their business, but not necessarily great at building their personal wealth, I guess, alongside it. Is that something that you see a lot?
1: Yeah, certainly is, Mel. I guess it's like most segments of the population, you have some people who are stellar at it and some who are average and then some who typically do nothing. So in my experience, nothing really surprises me. And, in my line of work, I'm happy to help anyone wherever they are. So, and I do feel like in a way I can relate given I'm a business owner myself and, understand the theory that, every spare dollar or minute you have tends to go back into the business because, it feels like the one thing you can control.
0: Yeah.
1: Especially its direction too,
0: Yeah, I think a lot of business owners, myself included, we spend a lot of time working in the business and not necessarily on it.
1: Exactly.
0: But it's always there in the back of the mind.
1: Yeah, spot on. And when it comes to having one eye on your own wealth creation journey, I always think, get the conversation started as early as possible, giving your trusted advisors at least a 10-year runway in makes, conjuring a plan a lot easier than only giving it two or three. Get that conversation started early.
0: Yeah, I think, you say 10 years there, that's a long time, but I think maybe

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Ella Marsh and Inside Out. Now, the Mid Mountains Blues Festival will be on this month. It'll be on August the 29th at the Blue Mountains Fire Pits, and there's going to be a whole lot of bands there. On August the 29th at the Blue Mountains Fire Pits, and there's going to be a whole lot of bands there.

Oh, the original Black Betty by Ram Jam. Of course, we all know that the Party Boys did that sensationally as well. And they do a really great version too. But that was the original version by Ram Jam from 1977. Talking about the Party Boys, Hold Your Head Up from the 1987 Party Boys album.

The Vinyls with the wonderful Chrissy Amphlett in front from 1985. What a life! And Pleasure and Pain was the track off the album. I just love that album. Okay, the time now is a couple of minutes before I'm going to go through all the footies. Okay, the time now is a couple of minutes before I'm going to go through.

0: Spain. Kurilin, 65, defeated Phillip Island, 38. Kuirup defeated Invalokongwak, 39. So Kuirup, 49, defeated Invalokongwak, 39. Currumburrabeena, 51, defeated Garfield, 45. And Nanagoon, 63, defeated Warrigal Industrials, 38. So that's all the netball scores that I have. So at this stage, and okay, let's have a couple of quick messages, and then it's time for me to go through all the scores that have happened in the 26 matches that are played in our five district local leagues that we have.
1: What will we have for dinner after the footy? 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
0: It's 18 minutes to 6 o'clock. Time now to go through all the scores here of our local footy. So let's start with the Mid-Gippsland League and our match of the round today, which was between Hillen hosting Yanar. So Yanar, 22 goals, 13, 145, defeated Hillen 5-2-32. So, Ballara, 7-7-49, were defeated by MDU, 15-11-101. Stony Creek lost to Merbau North. Stony Creek were defeated by Merbau North, 7-6-48 Stony Creek, Merbau North, 9-7-61. Tarwin had a wonderful win over Toora. So 16-13-109 Tarwin defeated Toora 1-5-11. And Thorpedale defeated Newbra. Thorpedale 12-12-84 defeated Newbra 11-9-75. So nine points there. The byes for this week were Fish Creek, Foster and Morwell East. So that's all the scores from the Mid-Gippsland League. So in the North Gippsland League, I think that out there at Glengarry, there's been a technical issue because I don't have the scores, the final scores. But I've got the other four games. So Woodside, 15-13-103, defeated Rosedale, 6-7-43. As I mentioned, no Glengarry versus Yarram scores. Cowra, 28.

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I could see I'm

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I've gotta say what I've gotta say, and then I swear I'll go away.

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Probably. Let's go with Billy Chernoff with I Believe in an Old Fashioned Jesus.